What's this? Intercalated, interpolated, clear, you know, to the incontinent hysteria and rage of elaborate deceptions anthropologically.

Monkey dip a mic. 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Verbally.

0: years.
1: Perspectives delayed. 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Habits explained. Let's try that again. Strategic dissolve. Let's try that again. Trading prescriptions. Let's try that again.

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1: You know what I'm saying? You're gonna get on, you're gonna get rich. And all these labels be trying to lure us in like spiders into the web, you know what I'm saying? So sometimes people gotta come out and speak up and let people understand that, you know, you gotta read the

Otunde, 1 million. Otunjare, 1 billion. If I do what I have now, even in our Naguna, what do you want to come? Every day, I'm not going to live in the world. Je ne sais pas si tu es un homme.

0: my shoes. 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
1: Stop.
0: Well, hell, she looked like she got burnt legs or something.
2: You didn't wash your neck. 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
3: You gave it.
2: I just stand there. Just before she says that she loves me. She loves me. She loves me.
3: How
2: I
3: made you feel.
2: I sit with the night in appreciation of this ability to hear a world. I'm alive. I'm alive and I can feel it.

0: I got the Brooklyn house, sat in the cell, niggas was wilding. I was pissed off. I was like, but I don't know how many minutes away from being in the system, 72 hours without being housed, nigga. My cases were about to be thrown out. But still, you know what I'm saying? Them niggas brought me upstairs and, you know, show enough back then, you know what I'm saying? That's, you know, how it was with me. I had my little stash and I was able to make bail, my nigga. You know what I'm saying? But I was fucking in the jail. You know what I'm saying? It was, you know, it's been quite a few birthdays, you know what I'm saying, up in there, man. But, you know, it's all good, man. Funny shit, man.
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1: I don't care.
0: 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That is the black knee stocking.
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0: Well, hell, she looked like she got burnt legs or something.
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4: I washed my neck. 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
5: Mm-hmm. 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
1: Beyond.
0: I still fuck 12.
1: Ships on the White House lawn.
0: I still fuck 12.
1: Beyond.
0: I still fuck 12. I still fuck 12.
1: Ships on the White House lawn.

look of their jasper. They are breaking their gross sails. Listen to that dove call. Make a lonesome sound, like the end of the world. You fear to the end of the world, Jasper. Lonesome doves are calling in trees to each other. Smooth pastures are pretty sight, with hills rolling up and down, cows dotted here and yon over it. I'll have a parlor.

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Always knowledge seeking, I was smoked out by the beacon. Crackers think I'm a heathen, cause I don't trust what they believe in. 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We some solid niggas, a little nigga better calm himself. 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Soft hands on the queen, tasting like some Georgia peaches. 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Soft hands on the queen, tasting like some Georgia peaches. 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Acknowledge yourself on the crown, tell me what I need, nigga. Pull up, why the fuck you sitting down? You can't eat with us. Switching up your false narratives without the greed in us. Shorty holler like a theremin when I be beating it. Nothing rest, nigga, took a Louisville to the chest. Made a stretch, now I'm running checks up in Budapest. Need a money market account, I'm trying to stupid flex. Homie tried to test, so the chopper ripped through his vest. Lied and said that I should go to school. Now I'm stuck with debt out in Boston selling dope to fools. Trying to make it back, kept the gas, sold out the mids. I got a great connect, twisting up a split for the dolly that could break your fucking neck. Break a neck, break a neck, break a neck, break a neck, break a neck, break a neck, break a neck, break a neck, break a neck, break a neck, break a neck, break a neck, break a neck, break a neck, break a neck, break a neck, break a neck, break a neck, break a neck, break a neck, break a neck, break a neck, break a neck, break a neck, break a neck, break a neck, break a neck, break a neck, break a neck, break a neck, break a neck, break a neck, break a neck, break a neck, break a neck, break a neck, break a neck, break a neck, break a neck, break a neck, break a neck, break a neck, break a neck, break a neck, break a neck, break a neck, break a neck, break a neck, break a neck, break a neck, break a neck, break a neck, break a neck, break a neck, break a neck, break a neck, break a neck, break a neck, break a neck, break a neck, break a neck, break a neck, break a neck, break a neck, break a neck, break a neck, break a neck, break a neck, break a neck, break a neck, break a neck, break a neck, break a neck, break a neck, break a neck, break a neck, break a ne